0: Been fighting, we'll keep fighting. 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
1: Hey God, you are a beautiful lush woman. Why are you trying to teach me? I'm scratching my head, need answers, please. No app here, just keep me human. No idea where to from here then. I'm only trying to make timeless shit. Pity me,
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I'm in a Claire Danes mood, off-white shoes, Halo hoodie playing Fallout 2, singing songs of love and empathy, of violent crimes and MTV. There's heavy metal on your 90s t-shirt, bounties as boundless as seas. I'll please y'all, bleed the verse, it sounds a little sweeter. Heaven above, she's a keeper, asleep in a constant state of 1+2. Of your life's great and my life's blue, of who needs who. In the swimming pool tonight, I'm coming loose tonight, falling through. Come and save me, where's my white knight at, where's my flight, where's my baby? I'm in a Claire Danes mood and an off-white wing, cut him up in little stars and sing.

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And I wonder if John knows. But what if John clocks that I've clocked that John's mum's got with someone that we both met in year 9? It's a tricky dilemma.

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It's not their fault, we're all the same. Force-fed and fenced in, it's like a cult out here. Even the lonely ones seem to bow to something that's so hard to understand. That keeps alone and feeds a western right to sadness. Howling at the moon for the right to croon.

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3: Hey, Chip. I'm gonna do a countdown to three for when your recording begins when I press play. 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One, two, three.